0: get what we want and hopefully be the ones that achieve the history.
1: Switzerland have their first win at the World Cup after beating Bosnia and Herzegovina 4-1. 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
1: How could I not leak it? 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You only live once. 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
8: Top story this hour. The Conservative Party has won the Aberdeen South by-election. Douglas Lumsden has taken the seat from the SNP. Ballots are still being tallied in the Arbroath and Broughty by-election and in the constituency of Makerfield, where Andy Burnham is hoping to get elected to Westminster. Then he could launch a challenge against Sir Keir Starmer's leadership. Labour MP Lisa Nandy says early signs are good.
9: We are definitely seeing that Andy Burnham is able to pull some of our voters back from reform in a way that just 7 weeks ago at the local elections we wouldn't have thought was possible.
8: A 30-year-old man from Norfolk has been arrested on suspicion of attempted murder after a 3-year-old boy ended up in a crocodile enclosure at a zoo. Cambridgeshire police were called to Johnson's of Oldhurst shortly after 1 p.m. Teacher Jamie Varley has been handed a rare whole life order for the sexual abuse and murder of 13-month-old Preston Davey, meaning he'll never be eligible for release. He and his partner adopted the baby 4 months before his death in Blackpool in 2023. The average price of a litre of petrol has fallen to its lowest level since early April. It comes as the US and Iran signed a peace framework. In sport, Ben Stokes is expected to return to the England squad for the third test against New Zealand, but it remains unclear if he'll be captain. The ECB's investigation into Stokes and Gus Atkinson breaching team protocols is nearing its conclusion. Former England bowler Chris Wilkes says it's time to move on.
10: I think it would be daft to rip up the script as to what's been working for the last 4 years, him, Brendan, Rob Key, and moving this team in the right direction. I know it's off the back of a poor Ashes series, but I feel like Ben still has more to give to this England team.
8: Meanwhile, England are 169 runs behind New Zealand, heading into day 3 of the second test at the Oval. From Sky News, I'm Ruth McKee.
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11: Top stories this hour. The SNP have held the Arbroath and Broughty Ferry constituency. The party's candidate, Lara Bird, won the by-election there. But the party's lost out elsewhere this morning, with the Conservative Party's Douglas Lumsden taking the seat of Aberdeen South from the SNP. Meanwhile, we're expecting to hear the results from the Makerfield by-election shortly. That's where Andy Burnham's hoping to win for Labour and return to Westminster, where he could launch a Labour leadership challenge. Our political editor Beth Rigby says this is a significant moment.
12: It could determine for the whole of the country who the next Prime Minister is, and I cannot remember covering a by-election that feels as consequential as this one. And so you can imagine what the nerves are like in all of the camps.
11: A zoo's crocodile enclosure won't open today after a three-year-old boy ended up inside and was seriously hurt. A 30-year-old man from Norfolk's been arrested on suspicion of murder. England's Children's Commissioner says the death of Preston Davey is a failure of the state and safeguarding system. Dame Rachel D'Souza says a review underway must uncover whether the 13-month-old's murder could have been prevented. He was sexually abused and killed by teacher Jamie Varley, who adopted him with his partner John McGowan Fazakerley in Blackpool in 2023. The pair were sentenced yesterday. Joanna Nicholas is a child protection expert.
13: Something that I will want to see in this review is, did they scrutinised this couple as well as any couple, or were they looked at through a slightly different lens because they were a same-sex couple, because they were educated, middle class, because he was a teacher?
11: England's cricketers are 169 runs behind New Zealand heading into day three of the second test at the Oval. They'll resume on 222 for six in their first innings. And Scotland are looking to make World Cup history tonight in Boston. If they beat Morocco, they will make the knockout stages for the first time. From Sky News, I'm Ruth McKee.
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11: Top stories this hour. Andy Burnham is heading back to the House of Commons after winning the Makerfield by-election.
12: People here have voted for change. They have voted for more power for the North and everywhere forgotten by Westminster. They have voted for hope. Now let's give that back to them.
11: Mr. Burnham could now launch a leadership challenge against Sir Keir Starmer. Meanwhile, in this morning's other two by-election results, the Conservatives have taken the Aberdeen South seat from the Scottish National Party, but the SNP have held on to the Arbroath and Broughty Ferry constituency. A zoo's crocodile enclosure won't open today after a three-year-old boy ended up inside and was seriously hurt. He's in a critical but stable condition after the incident in Johnson's of Old House near Huntington in Cambridgeshire. A 30-year-old man from Norfolk's been arrested on suspicion of attempted murder. Our correspondent Emma Birchley has more.
13: We have heard too from the local MP who said, "I'm aware of the incident at Johnson's of Old House and have been liaising with senior officers at Gold Command. This is now a live criminal investigation and I would ask people to refrain from speculation online."
11: Stormont's health minister insists changes will be progressed immediately following an inquiry into a County Antrim hospital. Systemic bullying and an overuse of restraint and sedation were uncovered at Muckamore Abbey. An amber heat health alert's been issued for some parts of England in the next few days. The south and east of England could see temperatures reach the 30s. Ben Stokes is expected to return to the England squad for the third test against New Zealand, but it remains unclear if he'll be captain. The ECB's investigation into Stokes and Gus Atkinson breaching team protocols is nearing its conclusion. Meanwhile, England are 169 runs behind New Zealand, heading into day three of the second test at the Oval. From Sky News, I'm Ruth McKee.
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0: Kings Langley, Elstree, Croxley Green, radio made in Watford. 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
11: Top stories this hour. Andy Barnum has won the Makerfield by-election, paving the way for him to challenge Sir Keir Starmer for the leadership of the Labour Party. He took the constituency with a majority of over 9,000 and more than 50% of the overall vote. Our political correspondent John Craig says it's going to be a tense time for Sir Keir Starmer.
12: After tonight's result, the game looks very much as though it is up for the Prime Minister. The so-called King of the North looks as though he is set to inherit Labour's crown.
11: Meanwhile, in this morning's other two by-election results, the Conservatives have taken the Aberdeen South seat from the Scottish National Party, but the SNP held on to the Arbroath and Broughty Ferry constituency. A zoo's crocodile enclosure won't open today after a three-year-old boy ended up inside and was seriously hurt. He's in a critical but stable condition after the incident in Johnson's of Oldhurst near Huntington in Cambridgeshire. Bending forwards too much at work in early pregnancy has been linked to a higher risk of miscarriage. That's according to a study in Denmark, which analysed data from more than 800,000 pregnancies. The Chancellor has announced former coalfield areas will get a share of £13.5 million. Cowanbeath in Fife, St Helens in Merseyside and Seven Sisters in Neath Portalbert are among six places to be given funding. In sport, Scotland captain Andy Robertson says they're desperate to be the first team to take the country to the knockout stages of the World Cup. They will do that if they beat Morocco tonight in Boston.
13: We know how difficult it's going to be. We're now playing against one of the best teams in the world, but you know, we believe that we can make any game difficult, and if we can do that and if we can put in our best performance, then you know, I believe that we can get what we want and hopefully be the ones that achieve the history.
11: Switzerland have their first win in the World Cup after beating Bosnia and Herzegovina 4-1. From Sky News, I'm Ruth McKee.
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0: Hunton Bridge, Garston, South Oxy. 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
11: The top stories this hour. Andy Burnham's won the Makerfield by-election, and he did it with a degree of ease, securing over 50% of the vote. His win means he'll now be able to trigger or take part in a contest to replace the Prime Minister if one is started. In his victory speech, he told Labour colleagues it's their final chance to change direction.
12: People here have voted for change. They have voted for more power for the North and everywhere. Forgotten by Westminster, they have voted for hope. Now let's give that back to them.
11: But it wasn't a good night for his party in two Scottish by-elections. The SNP retained one of the two seats up for grabs and the Scottish Tories gained the other. Elsewhere, a man still being questioned on suspicion of attempted murder after a three-year-old was found in a crocodile enclosure at a zoo in Cambridgeshire. The toddler was taken to hospital following what's been described as a distressing incident. Here's our reporter, Emma Birchley.
13: We have heard too from the local MP who said, I'm aware of the incident at Johnson's of Old Hurst and have been liaising with senior officers at Gold Command. This is now a live criminal investigation and I would ask people to refrain from speculation online.
11: Bending forwards too much at work in early pregnancy has been linked to a higher risk of miscarriage. A study in Denmark analysed data from pregnancies over 14 years. Buying and selling a home is becoming faster and less complicated under major government changes. They aim to stop unexpected and costly delays. Some areas could be hotter than Barbados from today. Temperatures are expected to be as hot as 30 degrees in southern and eastern parts of England. And co-hosts Mexico have become become the first nation to secure their place in the next round of the World Cup. They did it with a 1-0 win over South Korea. From Sky News, I'm Faye De Silva.
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15: Good morning, wakey wakey, rise and shine. You're listening to Vibe Breakfast. I'm Rachel Wilkes. Hello, hello. It is Friday and I'm going to help make it feel so good. Because, yeah, that weekend, it is so close to us, my friends. We can reach out and touch it practically. Just need to get through today and then we will have made it to the end of the working week. Well, I'm going to be with you for the next 3 hours to help, start your day right, that's for sure. I'll be with you till 9 o'clock. And, well, we've got some of our usual features. If you're a bit of a regular listener, you know what goes down by now on a Thursday, Friday and Saturday show with me, Rach. We're going to be looking at the Culture Corner. We'll have a look at some of the local live events happening today and over the weekend that you might want to go and attend. We'll also have a look at what's happening on the telly box. I mean, yes, there's a lot of World Cup stuff going on and we will touch upon it, but don't worry, if you're not a World Cup fan or you're just already feeling like, oh, overwhelmed, need to have a break from it, I've got some other suggestions up my sleeve as well. And, well, we're going to be playing the second round of Who Am I? Our morning quiz. That's going to be in this hour. And, well, something that will definitely give us the Friday feels is the indie disco in the second hour of the show as well. Definitely a chance to have a bop around and celebrate that the weekend is just around the corner. And, well, I think this next song will certainly do that. That for us as well. I'm talking Olivia Rodrigo with Drop Dead.

As well, and I'll tell you something that put a smile on my face. I was having a little look online at the Watford Observer because, you know, got to support your local papers, your local news as well, news outlets, because it's good to hear about the stuff happening closer to home as well as the bigger scale stuff. But I hadn't realised that the Watford Observer have their own camera club. Yeah, it's they kind of meet up, I think, sort of more online, but perhaps they also have the occasional in-person meeting too. But they'll set a theme, and then you can then go out and do your photography. So maybe if you are a bit of a keen photographer, or maybe you've got aspirations to be more of a keen photographer, then you can get involved with their camera club. And they were showing some of the pictures that have been part of their summertime theme, and there's been some brilliant ones that's up there on the Watford Observer's website. And I tell you, the people of Watford and the nearby locale, we've got some good camera people out there, that's for sure. Some gorgeous shots that have been taken. Well, if this sounds to you like, you know what, I've thought about taking up photography as like a bit of a hobby on the side, well, this could be a perfect, very relaxed way of doing it. Anyone can join, and it's really simple. The Watford Observer, they've got a Facebook page that is the Watford Observer Camera Club Facebook page, so you can join their community on there. Everyone's welcome, so just search for that on Facebook, Watford Observer Camera Club, and yeah, if you hit join, then you can wait for somebody from admin to accept that, and then you'll be given, I think it's about once a month they'll do a new theme for your photographs, and then you can go out and be inspired by something out there in the world for your creative juices to flow and start taking some snaps. So look into that, the Watford Observer's Camera Club. Well, some songs to certainly maybe not inspire you for photographs, but maybe inspire you to have a bit of a dance. Here's the Bowser with Magnetic.

0: Arlo Parks with Two Sided here on Your Vibe Breakfast. Well, I've got a rather important appeal to shout out from our good friends at the Watford Pump House Theatre. Now, maybe you've been before. It's a brilliant art space and, they've always put on some great stuff and will be a major part of the Watford Fringe Festival that's happening next month for the whole of July. But they are in urgent need to raise around £450,000 before the end of this month to be able to start its long-planned essential improvement works. Now, if you didn't realise, the pump house has been created out of an old converted Victorian building. So it is incredibly old. And of course, old buildings, they do need a bit of love and care. The chairman of the pump house, Lee Farman, he said, "We're asking everyone who knows and loves the pump house if they can make a contribution. We know this is a big ask and we don't make it lightly, especially as we know so many people have already made a donation, but we wouldn't be asking if it wasn't an emergency. No matter what the twists and turns we encounter in the coming months and years, this money will continue to be dedicated to the plans for the essential repairs and improvements to the theatre." Now, the Pump House, it is a charity, so they're grateful for any amount people are able to give. But if it's even if it's just a small amount, or if you have got a bigger amount of cash that you can provide, then they will be ever so grateful. To find out more about donating to help keep the Pump House running, because we really don't want to lose it, go to their website pumphouse.info/donate. That's pumphouse.info/donate. And yeah, every little helps, as the saying goes, to help keep the Watford Pump House still here in our town centre. Well, we're going to be back in just a sec with more music from one of my personal favourites, Jessie Ware, and the gorgeous sound of Celeste, right after this quick break.
1: 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We'll get back to the big tunes next.
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The song that I always say should have been a Bond theme tune. It's just got that all over it. Gorgeous vocals of Celeste. This is who I am. Well, time now for our morning quiz. All right, come on, let's get our brain cells working, shall we? This is Who Am I? Yes, it's time to play along round two for this week. Let's see if we can get you 2 out of 2 if you were perhaps played along yesterday and got it right. I'm going to give you 3 statements all about somebody famous. You have just got to tell me, who am I? It's nothing too hard for us. This is not rocket science. Let's see if you can manage to work it out. Now, we have got a running theme for this week. And that is, all of our celebrities were late bloomers in becoming famous and all had regular jobs for quite some time before then being able to quit those jobs and be famous full time. So do bear that in mind when thinking about today's celebrity. So good luck to you. Here are those statements. I'm an American actor who made a career starring in some of the biggest movie franchises. Before finding fame in Hollywood, I worked as a carpenter and even built furniture for several actors. And I've recently picked up a younger fan base for playing a grumpy psychiatrist in an Apple TV show. Who am I? All right, let's say those again. I'm an American actor who made a career starring in some of the biggest movie franchises. Before finding fame in Hollywood, I worked as a carpenter and even built furniture for several actors. And I've recently picked up a younger fan base for playing a grumpy psychiatrist in an Apple TV show. Who am I? Yeah, we're talking a major Hollywood star for today's mystery celebrity, like one of the greats. I'll say no more before I give it all away. As ever, I'm going to give you some time to think it all through. So let's play some music while you mull it over. It's Take That with You're a Superstar.

Right, you guys have had more than enough time to work out today's Who Am I celebrity. Before we heard from Joel Corry and Rebecca Ferguson and Take That, I gave you three statements. Here they are one last time in case you did just join us through the music there. Let's see if you know who today's mystery celebrity is. I said earlier that I'm an American actor who made a career starring in some of the biggest movie franchises. Before finding fame in Hollywood, I worked as a carpenter and even built furniture for several actors. And I've recently picked up a younger fan base for playing a grumpy psychiatrist in an Apple TV show. Who am I? All right, let's do it. Let's find out who it was. Today's mystery celebrity is Mr. Harrison Ford. Yeah, I mean, what a way to start your acting career. Sort of back to back doing Star Wars as Han Solo and then being Indiana Jones, two of the biggest movie franchises ever. And they were some of your sort of early major works. Not bad going, hey? But yeah, you might have seen him more recently in the great show over on Apple TV called Shrinking. And yeah, as I say, he plays a rather grumpy psychiatrist. So yeah, he has a few younger fans after being in that. But yeah, he's a good example of he wasn't an actor that started off from a very young age. He dabbled a little bit here and there, but he spent most of his time actually working, as I mentioned, as a carpenter, and didn't get the role of Han Solo until he was 35. So yeah, he'd done other little odd bits of acting here and there, but, you know, just wasn't really making it. So, you know, sometimes waiting until you are in your 30s or 40s or even older, sometimes it does work out for you. That's when you find your success. So well done if you did go for Harrison Ford. We will have our final late blooming celebrity, as I'm calling them, for tomorrow's show. So let's see if we can get you a hat trick of wins for this week in tomorrow's show. Well, we'll have a little look at how the weather's doing for today in just a mo. But right up now, it's Griff with Tears for Fun.

They just sound so good together, don't they? They blend together perfectly. Maisie Peters and Julia Michaels with King Micah. Well, I was just taking a look at the weather for today, Friday the 19th of June. It's going to be another day of a mixture of sunshine and cloud, but it will be dry and still incredibly warm, highs of 29 degrees. Now, it is very high on the pollen front, so do be careful there, and also high with UV rays too. So do make sure, even when it is cloudy, do make sure that you are keeping up with the sun cream as well. Want to be protecting our skin at all times. Oh, yes. Well, we are coming up towards the end of the first hour of the show, if you can believe it. Going to squeeze in one more track, but do stick around. We've still got lots more to come here at Vibe Breakfast.

0: going to be back with more of those great tunes that you can rely on us here at Vibe 107.6 to provide you, kicking off the second hour with some Miles Smith. So keep on listening to me, Rachel Wilkes. Lots more of those juicy tracks to come.
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8: The top stories this hour. The Prime Minister's congratulated Andy Burnham after his decisive win in the Makerfield by-election. During his victory speech, the now former Mayor of Greater Manchester promised to put the country back on the right path.
9: From here on, I will give everything I have got to make it so, to ensure the name Makerfield is forever synonymous with bringing about the change this country needs.
8: He's won the seat with a majority of over 9,000 votes, setting up a potential battle with Sir Keir Starmer for the leadership of the Labour Party. Meanwhile, the SNP's Stephen Flynn says it was a tough night for his party. He'd given up his Aberdeen South seat to become an MSP. He's now lost out to the Scottish Conservatives. The SNP's Laura Bird held on to win in the Arbroath and Brottby Ferry by-election.
10: We have demanded more for our community and our nation than Westminster can ever offer us. And with every day that passes, I become more certain that we will win our nation's independence.
8: Elsewhere, a man's being questioned on suspicion of attempted murder after a 3-year-old boy was found in a crocodile enclosure at a zoo in Cambridgeshire. Police say he's not thought to have been known to the child. The Chancellor's announced former coalfield areas will get a share of £13.5 million. Cowdenbeath in Fife, St Helens in Merseyside and Seven Sisters in Neath Port Talbot are among six places to be given funding to pay for new industrial developments. Driving instructors and dental practitioners practitioners are thought to be among the top vacancies that need filling. Recruiters say there's also been an increase in job adverts for chefs, bar managers, as well as sports and leisure assistants in recent weeks too. And Mexico have secured a spot in the next round of the World Cup. They're the first team to do so following a 1-0 win over South Korea. From Sky News, I'm Fayda Silva.
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0: Good morning, you beautiful bunch of gorgeousness. Just trying to think of all the best words to describe you lot, basically. Thank you very much for listening in to Vibe Breakfast. I'm Rachel Wilkes with you till 9. It is Friday, the 19th of June. Oh yeah, it's a good feeling, right? Feels good to be getting to Friday, getting to the end of the working week. Don't know about you, for me it has felt a bit of a busy one. Yeah, I've been packing it in with work. I live that freelancer life, so you kind of just have to pack in the work when you can, because then you never know when you might have a quieter period. And so yeah, it's been one of them busy weeks for me. If you're a freelancer as well, then you'll know that pain, I'm sure. But we don't want to talk about pain on this show. No, we're all about the feel good vibes, that's for sure. Feel Good Friday, I'm gonna give it the name. That's what we're going to officially call it, Feel Good Friday. Well, in this hour, it is all about the feel good. We are going to be, of course, bringing you some of the best music around, new and a few oldies as well, a few good old ones, including our indie disco track, which will be coming up in about half an hour's time. And well, we're also going to have a look what's happening on the telly, and we'll talk a little bit more about the camera club that you can join if you're thinking you need a new project or you want a new hobby. Then I'll tell you more about those details very soon indeed. But right now, from Miles Smith, this is Hold Me in the Dark.

Seku and Dangerous Lover. Well, I mentioned in the first hour of the show that our local newspaper, the Watford Observer, they host a camera club. It's like an online community where you can get involved. Each month, they will provide, through their Facebook group, a new topic for your photos, and then you go out and try and find inspiration to photograph that can link to that special theme. I saw some of the photos as part of their summertime theme up on the Observer's website, and there's some great ones on there. I think it's so important to have some kind of like project or some kind of hobby outside of work, you know, something that is more than just scrolling on our phones or, you know, just watching a load of rubbish on the TV. I mean, don't get me wrong, we do need a little bit of that as well, just to switch our minds off. But we also need as well something to do with our fingertips or to get ourselves energized as well. And especially if you are someone that is a little bit more on the creative side, I think it's so important to try and get some of those creative juices flowing on a regular basis. And well, this could be a really relaxed, low-key way in which to do that, is by joining the camera club. I mean, we are just really lucky in general in and around the Watford area that we do have a lot of great community initiatives that are there in place to get us out and about and inspire us to, embrace maybe a new hobby or embrace a hobby that we've had for a while, or maybe to re-find a hobby that you'd lost sort of a love and joy for it over the years, maybe just got too busy, and then we rekindle a love for it down the line. So there are lots of different great groups out there, but that's a new one that hadn't been aware of, which maybe you hadn't either. And if you have a camera, maybe a good decent camera, or even if it is just literally using the camera on your phone, because let's be honest, the cameras on the phones these days, the quality is pretty darn good, can you even use that and be part of the camera club? So check them out. Their Facebook page is the Watford Observer Camera Club for all the details that you need in joining. So yeah, good luck and get snapping away. That's all I can say. Well, we're going to be getting the mood and the spirit up as it is a Friday. Let's get some energy, shall we, from Sunny Federa and Libyanka with Let Me Be In Your Arms.

0: Locke and Khalid with Dive Into Me. Well, before the music there, we were talking about how Watford is so great for having lots of wonderful community initiatives, as well as charities and sports clubs and things like that. Lots of things for us to get involved in. And well, if you are already a part of one of those organisations, did you know that you can get financial support through the Watford Borough Council's Neighbourhood Grant Programme? It's now in its fifth year, and the scheme offers grants of up to £50,000 to support improvements to different organisations. Now, it could be improvements to your community space, the building itself, or it might help to fund projects that your organisation are looking to host. So the different possibilities are endless. Applications for this programme and to get funding are open until the 21st of August, so you've still got a bit of time to get that application in. So get talking to the rest of the people within your community organisation and, well, get some ideas together. Get it on the application and let's see if you could be one of the selected groups to be able to get some financial support. I mean, up to £50,000, that can be a lot of money that can change your community organisation. To find out more details and on how to apply, then visit the council's website, watford.gov.uk. And if you search in their search bar on the homepage for Neighbourhood Grant, you'll find all the details there that you need about this special scheme that the council have in place. Well, we're going to have more music. Do not worry, still plenty more to come. I've got the likes of Ed Sheeran and Noah Kahan right after our quick break. I'll see you shortly.
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Well, if you like that indie sound, then do keep listening. We've got our indie disco coming up in about 10 minutes' time. And oh boy, I've gone for an indie classic of the noughties. So do stay tuned. But speaking of tuning in, let's have a look at what's happening with the telly for today, shall we? Now, kicking off with just a very brief run through of the World Cup matches for today. You've got USA versus Australia at 8 p.m. on BBC One, or, well, if you're Scottish, you're definitely watching this one. Scotland versus Morocco, that's on 11 p.m. tonight on ITV One. And then some of the very late matches, Brazil versus Haiti at 1 a.m. or Turkey versus Paraguay at 4 a.m. if you can keep yourself awake long enough. All of those on ITV One there. But some other suggestions other than football. If you're in need of a Friday night movie, it's a perfect time to chill out with a movie. Then a nice new easy one over on Netflix today. It's called Voicemails from Isabel. It stars Zoe Dutch. Is that how you say your name? Deutsch? Dutch? Zoe Dutch and Nick Robinson, who star as the 20-somethings Jill and Nick in this new rom-com. Jill is devastated over the loss of her sister Isabel and channels her grief into a rambling phone messages to her late sibling, telling of the various calamities that she's experiencing in her life in San Francisco. Nick is an estate agent who is reassigned Isabel's phone number. And well, you can imagine and guess what unfolds here, right? Is parts of it a little bit unrealistic? Maybe, yes. But this is good quality fluff for a Friday. So if you just need a nice, easy watch, then this might be the film for you. Voicemails from Isabel, released on Netflix today. Now, something else coming out today over on Apple TV is a show called Sugar. Now, I loved this show when it came out for the first season. It had like a real old school film noir thriller feel about it. So I'm really pleased that this cinematic crime drama is back for a second season. So Colin Farrell returns as the private investigator John Sugar, a man struggling with personal demons every bit as much as he is with solving missing person conundrums. A couple of his cases include tracking down the troubled brother of a rising star boxer whilst continuing his search for his own beloved sister. The first season, I can remember, was set in LA, so I'm assuming it continues to be in Los Angeles. And I can imagine, they had these great shots of across the city, so hopefully still have that real cinematic feel with this second season as well. So check that out, the new Colin Farrell show, Sugar. I say new, this is coming out in second season. It's a new season of the show called Sugar. So there you go, a couple of suggestions from me for tonight. And of course, you can binge some of that over the weekend as well. Well, do start limbering up. We have got the Indie Disco in just a second. But right now, Jubal with Weekend Vibe. Oh yeah, that's what we're trying to bring. I move my

Say Now with Millions. Well, the time has come, my friends, for the Indie Disco. We do this every Friday around 7:30-ish, between 7:30 and 7:45, shall we say. And it's a chance to get up, have a little dance, just celebrate the fact that it is Friday. And, well, perhaps, like me, growing up, you were a bit of an indie kid. Maybe you still are a self-professed indie kid, even to this day. And I think, really, the noughties is when indie music was at its peak. And this band I'm going to play were, well, one of those that really hit the heights. I'm talking 2006. This song was legendary. And, I mean, it's got real legendary status because nowadays it gets used a heck of a lot in the football. You hear people chanting this song a lot. So rather appropriate to play it as we're in the midst of the World Cup as well. I'm talking the Fratellis with the one and only Chelsea Dagger. Today's Indie Disco.

Well, with the current official World Cup song, Shakira and Burna Boy. And before that, a song that you often get here, you hear chanting in the English football anyway, the Fratellis with Chelsea Dagger, today's indie disco track. Well, we are still going to keep those tunes coming, don't you worry. I've got a couple more tracks for this hour, but then into our third hour of Vibe Breakfast, we will kick off with that gorgeous new one from Taylor Swift that features in the new Toy Story 5 movie. And we'll also have a look at the Culture Corner, some of the local live events happening for today and over the weekend. So still so much more to come. Keep on listening to Vibe 107.6.

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7: The top stories this hour. Sir Keir Starmer's congratulated Andy Burnham on his win in the Makerfield by-election. That's despite his victory making a challenge to the Prime Minister's position as leader of the Labour Party more likely. Its newest MP got over 50% of the vote in the end. Our political correspondent John Craig says it's a tense time ahead for the PM.
8: After tonight's result, the game looks very much as though it is up for the Prime Minister. The so-called King of the North looks as though he is set to inherit Labour's crown.
7: Meanwhile, the Conservatives have claimed their first by-election gain in Scotland since 1967.
9: The people of Aberdeen have spoken loud and clear. We stopped the SNP and we sent Labour the message that the destruction of the North Sea oil and gas industry must stop now.
7: Tory MSP Douglas Lumsden took advantage of a collapse in the SNP vote in Aberdeen South. The Scottish National Party did hold on to Arbroath and Brottby Ferry, with Lara Bird taking the seat vacated by Stephen Gethins. Labour was fourth in both races. Elsewhere, a man's been arrested on suspicion of attempted murder after a toddler was found in a critical condition in the crocodile enclosure of the Cambridgeshire Zoo. The 30-year-old from Norfolk is not thought to have known the child involved. Bending forwards too much at work in early pregnancy has been linked to a higher risk of miscarriage. A study in Denmark's analysed data from pregnancies over 14 years. Mexico have beaten South Korea 1-0 to become the first team to qualify for the World Cup knockout stage. Tonight, Scotland can join them for the first time in their history if they avoid defeat by Morocco in Boston. And some parts of the UK could be hotter than Barbados from today. Temperatures could reach 30 degrees in southern and eastern parts of England. From Sky News, I'm Faye De Silva.
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11: Hello, hello. Right, we're into our final hour of Vibe Breakfast with me, Rachel Wilkes. It is Friday, the 19th of June. Woohoo! It is Friday. We're so close to the weekend now. We can almost reach out and touch it. It is practically upon us. Let's just get today done, right? Get it out the way, and then the weekend is here. Oh, yeah, exciting. Well, I'm certainly going to try and get you excited, and as excited as I am anyway, during this final hour of the show. Still more great music to come from the likes of Taylor Swift, that brilliant collaboration from Madonna and Sabrina Carpenter, as well as some Miley Cyrus in there, Gracie Abrams. Oh, it's going to be good. And we'll also be having a look at the Culture Corner, telling you about some of the local live events happening tonight and over the weekend. So if you're looking for some inspiration for things to do, then look no further. I'll be providing you with some of my top tips of what I think are some of the best things coming to Southwest Hearts, whether it's live music, theatre, comedy. I'll let you know all about it. But as I promised at the end of the last show, last hour, we're going to kick off this hour with the new one from Taylor Swift that sees her going a little bit back to her country roots. It is going to feature in the new Toy Story 5 movie, which I believe comes out today, in fact. It's a gorgeous one. I knew it, I knew you.

which is a really easy thing to get involved with. It's just an online Facebook community group for people that love taking photos or are just inspired to try and take a bit more photography. I think taking photographs is a way of just slowing life down and being really present and taking in what's around you, around your surroundings, and yeah, you can get some great photographs out of that too. But I'd love to hear from you as well. If you know of any other local community groups, maybe you're part of community groups that you want to just give a little shout out to, then I am here to be your messenger for that. You can still got time to get your messages in before we finish the show at 9 p.m. not p.m. oh, that would be a long show. 9 a.m. even. So yes, you've still got some chances to get that message in. You can text us 80818 to tell us all about maybe your community group. Maybe it's a sports club that you have, or some kind of art club, dance club even. Oh, nearly choked on my own spit there. That wasn't a clever idea. But whatever kind of club that it is that you're involved in and you want to shout it out, then here's your chance. Text us 80818. Just do remember to start your message with the word vibe, V-I-B-E. Well, here's the old Queen of Pop. She'll probably hate me to say saying that, but well, kind of is. Plus the new Queen of Pop. I'm talking to Madonna and Sabrina Carpenter with Bring Your Love.

0: After the break, we are going to be looking at the Culture Corner, some of the local live events that are happening tonight and over the weekend. But one for your diaries that is coming up very soon, Hemel Hempstead Theatre Company. They are going to be putting on the musical Come From Away at the Boxmoor Playhouse from the 30th of June to the 4th of July. It's a wonderful musical set around a true story, and it's got great music that have got a bit of a folky pop sound to it. So it's not your traditional musical theatre type songs. So I'd say if you're not the biggest fan of kind of the jazz hand kind of shows, then this one might actually be up your alley. So check that out. It's called Come From Away. It's at the Boxmoor Playhouse. It's being put on by the Hemel Hempstead Theatre Company from the 30th of June to the 4th of July. If you want to find out information about the tickets and the dates and the timings and whatnot, then if you just search on the internet Hemel Hempstead Theatre Company, you'll see them pop up. Click on that and then you'll be able to get your tickets online. There's going to be a variety of evening shows and also Saturday matinees as well. So you've got a few different ones to choose from. So get your tickets now. That's for Come From Away that is coming to Hertfordshire at the Boxmoor Playhouse, being put on by the Hemel Hempstead Theatre Company. Well, I've got the likes of Blossoms and Miley Cyrus lined up right after we hear from some of our local businesses.
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Easy Lover by Miley Cyrus right there. Well, let's have a little skip down to the culture corner, shall we? Here's my rundown of some of the best local events happening tonight that you might want to go and check out. Now, something that we promoted earlier this year, I did an interview with the owner of the Watford Film Club, Jamie Parkins, earlier in the year. And yeah, he's put together this brilliant community. He's talking about community events to get involved in. If you're a lover of film, then I highly encourage you get to the Watford Film Club. Start being a part of that community. They do a monthly screening at the Watford Palace Theatre. Now, not in the main theatre space. There's actually a studio space that's higher up in the building above the main theatre. And yeah, once a month, they will show a different film, and they've gone for a real mixture so far. Some newer films, they've also gone for some old classics as well. Tonight, they're going to be showing a relatively new film, Lee. This is the one that came out, I want to say maybe a year ago, could be even 2 years ago now, that Kate Winslet was in. She plays the, it's a biopic film, and it's about the trailblazing model, come artist, come war photographer, Lee Miller. It's set during World War II, and the film follows Miller as she's leaving behind the glamour of her earlier life and heads to the front line, determined to capture photos. There we go, talking about photos once again. Capturing the truth of the conflict through her camera. I'm actually going to be going to the screening myself, so if you do get your ticket, I will see you there. Tickets are ridiculously cheap. They're only £6. The doors will open from 7:30, but the screening will then start at 8 p.m. So why not check that out? And as I say, if you are a bit of a film buff, then you'll find some other like-minded people at the screening as well. So that's the Watford Film Club showing Lee tonight at 8 p.m. in the studio of the Watford Palace Theatre. Well, instead, if you're looking for a bit of live music and just something a bit fun and frivolous and something you can just sort of take your mind off of your troubles, then why not go to the Waters Meet in Rickmansworth tonight, where they've got Mania, the ABBA tribute. I mean, you gotta love a bit of ABBA, right? You can't go wrong with it. I mean, I know there's a lot of ABBA-themed stuff out there already. I mean, a lot of it is in central London. But if you don't want to have to trek into town, something that could be on your doorstep instead is this wonderful tribute act, all in honour and dedication to the one and only ABBA. So yeah, that's going to be at the Waters Meet tonight, 7:30 p.m. There are still tickets available from £29. So check that out on the Waters Meet's website, which is watersmeet.co.uk. Simple as that. So those are my couple of suggestions for tonight. Let's see, yeah, if you want to get involved, then check those out. Well, let's hear some more music now, shall we? This is Gracie Abrams and Hit the Wall.

A spawn of pink were you there with Trustful? Did you see her a couple of weeks back? The footage of her presenting the Tony Awards. Yeah, originally people were like, what? Why is she presenting the theatre awards in America? What's she got to do with the Broadway? But I thought she did a really good job. The little clips I saw of her, and my goodness, the amount of costume changes that she had. That must have kept her busy, that's for sure. Well, talking about costume and fashion, that nicely links us into this track, as featured in the Devil Wears Prada 2 movie, is Lady Gaga and Doechii with Runway.

Oh, that's a proper summery weekend track right there. Another featuring 54 Ultra, Talk to You. Well, not much longer with me, Rachel Wilkes, but I would recommend keep on listening. Your final Vibe Rewind show for this week will be taking place from 9 to 11 with the one and only Lee Partridge, bringing you the best in the 90s, noughties and 2010s. A real nostalgic trip. That's coming up from 9, but I'm going to squeeze in a couple more tracks before I say goodbye. Here's Louis Tomlinson with Sunflowers.

0: Right, I gotta get out of here. Thanks so much for listening in. I've been Rachel Wilkes. I'll see you tomorrow, 8 to 11. Bye for now.
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9: The top stories this hour. Andy Burnham's called his Makerfield by-election win a turning point for Labour, saying the party's been handed a final chance to change. The now former Greater Manchester Mayor secured more than every other party combined, including Reform, but its deputy leader Richard Tice isn't impressed with Labour's results.
10: You know, this is a safe Labour seat that's been Labour for 100 years, so he's held on to that. At the local elections, the message was vote Reform to get Starmer out. Here, what people did was vote Burnham to guarantee to get Starmer out.
9: Mr. Burnham's return to Westminster means he can now trigger or stand in a leadership contest. His camp is having a celebration in his new constituency around 10:30. The SNP retained one of the two seats up for grabs in the Scottish by-elections. The Tories gained the other. Elsewhere, a toddler's in a critical condition after he was found in the crocodile enclosure at a Cambridge zoo. Faye Rowlands has more.
11: Emergency services were called to Johnson's of Oldhurst Zoo yesterday afternoon to reports of an incident involving a three-year-old. The boy was taken to Addenbrooke's Hospital in Cambridge with serious wounds and is said to be in a critical but stable condition. A 30-year-old man from Norfolk's been arrested on suspicion of attempted murder. Officers do not believe he was known to the child and say they're supporting the boy's family. The zoo said the enclosure will remain closed until further notice.
9: Researchers warn bending forwards too much at work in early pregnancy could lead to a higher risk of miscarriage. A study in Denmark suggests just over 1 in 10 ended this way. UK government borrowing rose higher than expected. Official figures show it hit £23.3 billion last month as debt interest costs surged to a record May high. And co-host Mexico have become the first nation to secure their place in the next round of the World Cup. They did it with a 1-0 win over South Korea. From Sky News, I'm Faye De Silva.
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13: Top stories this hour. Andy Burnham's won the Makerfield by-election, and he did it with a degree of ease, securing over 50% of the vote. His win means he'll now be able to trigger or take part in a contest to replace the Prime Minister if one is started. In his victory speech, he told Labour colleagues it's their final chance to change direction.
14: People here have voted for change. They have voted for more power for the North and everywhere forgotten by Westminster. They have voted for hope. Now let's give that back to them.
13: Meanwhile, Green Party deputy leader Mothin Ali knew they were in for a tough night, with their candidate getting less than 5% of the vote and losing their deposit. He insists he isn't worried Mr. Burnham will steal some of his voters.
15: We've already seen him make a number of U-turns, pretend he's a lefty, whereas he's actually peddling some quite right-wing rhetoric at the same time. Like his support of Shabana Mahmood's immigration policy, his failure to condemn what's happening in Gaza as a genocide.
13: The SNP retained one of the two seats up for grabs in Scottish by-elections. The Tories gained the other. Elsewhere, a three-year-old boy's been left with critical injuries after ending up in a zoo's crocodile enclosure in Cambridgeshire. Officers say the suspect, who's not known to the victim, was assessed as not being fit for interview. Buying and selling a home is becoming faster and less complicated under major government changes. They aim to stop unexpected and costly delays. Driving instructors and dental practitioners are among occupations which have seen an increase in job adverts in recent weeks. Recruiters say posts for chefs and bar managers have also gone up. And the London Marathon will be held across 2 days next year. It's taking place across Saturday and Sunday next April as a one-off. From Sky News, I'm Fader Silver.
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4: Kings Langley, Elstree, Croxley Green, radio made in Watford. Five.
5: The top stories this hour. Sir Keir Starmer says he will stand in a Labour leadership contest should one be triggered. He's congratulated Andy Burnham, who's returning to Westminster after winning the Makerfield by-election. In his victory speech, the former Greater Manchester mayor described it as a turning point, saying there would be no second chance for Labour to deliver change. But the Prime Minister feels he has a decent record to defend.
6: 2 years ago, people said to me, it's not possible to stabilise the economy and invest in your public services and bring down waiting list. You're going to have to choose one or the other. We've done both.
5: Meanwhile, Stephen Flynn says it was a tough night for his party. He'd given up his Aberdeen South seat to become a member of the Scottish Parliament, but the SNP have lost the resulting by-election to the Scottish Conservatives. Douglas Lumsden took the seat. The SNP did hold on to win in the Arbroath and Broughty Ferry by-election. Lara Bird told her constituents she's ready to get to work.
7: We have demanded more for our community and our nation than Westminster can ever offer us, and with every day that passes, I become more certain that we will win our nation's independence.
5: Elsewhere, a man's been released on bail after a 3-year-old ended up in a crocodile enclosure at a zoo in Cambridgeshire. Officers say the 30-year-old, who's not known to the child, was assessed as not being fit for interview. UK government borrowing rose to a higher than expected £23.3 billion last month. The Office for National Statistics says it's nearly a third higher than a year ago. Asda's slumped to a near £1 billion loss. It's being put down to a push to cut prices in an effort to win back shoppers. And the London Marathon will be held across 2 days next year. It's a one-off for 2027 and means the event will be the largest it's ever been, allowing for a record number of participants. From Sky News, I'm Faye De Silva.
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8: Good morning to you. It's 11 o'clock. It's Friday, the 19th of June. Where's the time gone? I've no idea. Let's make the most of it, shall we? Together till 2, we'll kick it off with Calvin Harris and Jazzy. Hope you have a wonderful Friday. What's the radio station? Oh, I love that one.

Prince Bastille. It's a beautiful song called Save My Soul. Love it, but question, must they be so dramatic? This is Vibe 107.6. Good morning to you. It's Friday. It's Stephen here. It's you there. It's Arthur Hill now with a song called Working On It.

19th. Friday, 19th of June. Why am I banging on about the date? Because where's summer? Where's that wonderful weather? Summer. Where's that wonderful weather? The answer, apparently, just around.

Little Bit of Love, Tom Grennan. Stephen here with you, Fridays 11 till 2. Stephen here sharing a little bit of love. It's not only Tom Grennan that can do that. Listen. Playing your favourite songs, as always on a Friday morning. Chloe Keisha next. So Sad, So Hot. Hey Chloe, how would you like to describe me?

0: That's so kind of you, I think. Next, this. Sorry, this will be stuck in your head. It's a great song, so I'll play it next here on Vibe.
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1: Turning on TV, a man dressed in black says the tensions and waters are rising. Happiness is reason, fiction is fact, and the storm's always on the horizon.

fine place to die. Alex Warren on Vibe 107.6. Hello to you, Stephen here. You there. Let's pop the next song on, shall we? What did you do? What did you press? Oh, no, it's not your radio breaking. It's Charlie XCX's rock music. Me and my-

Sigala, Steph London, Feels This Good. Maybe a Friday, Feels This Good. What am I saying? I actually don't know, just filling the time, really. Shall we get back to the music? All right, summary track here. Hey, that's so DJ, but it's Paul Wolford, Amber Mark, Heat. It's a summary track, what can I say?

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1: 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I look so good, you look so good. Maybe we should all leak it together. F*** it. You only live once. 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

here. Not often songs are hilarious, but that one's so sassy, so hilarious as well. I love that bit at the start where it's like, it's so good, I should leak it. It's 5107.6. It's Stephen with you. Congratulations on ticking off another week. It's Friday. Talking of congratulations, that word doesn't get used enough. Here's your challenge for the next week. Can you just try and roll out the word congratulations on my behalf, please? It's so good. I love it. I love this too. It's Mumford & Sons with the banjo song playing the Vibe 107.6.

The banjo song by Mumford & Sons playing of Urban 7.6. Hello to you. Stephen here. It's not often I see artists live, so when I do, I have to bang on about it and play them on the radio. Here's one that I saw the other day, which I know you will love to bits. It's Muna with a fantastic song called I Know a Place. A little bit of a throwback, this one.

0: Muna's I Know a Place. Have a guess when that song came out. 2016. This game gets more and more annoying, doesn't it? You're listening to Vibe 107.6. Stephen here, the news is next.
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8: The top stories this hour. Andy Burnham's promise to lay out a new path for Britain after winning the Makerfield by-election.
9: We have an opportunity to turn the tide, to make the country feel like it's working again, to make people see that politics can make a positive difference, to make people feel hope again.
8: He's also called for changes to the education system and an end to trickle-down economics. The now former Greater Manchester mayor secured more votes than every other party combined, including Reform. But its deputy leader, Richard Tice, isn't impressed with Labour's results.
10: You know, this is a safe Labour seat that's been Labour for 100 years, so he's held on to that. At the local elections, the message was vote Reform to get Starmer out. Here, what people did was vote Burnham to guarantee to get Starmer out.
8: The victory means Mr. Burnham can now bring a leadership challenge against Sir Keir Starmer. The Prime Minister's offered his congratulations, but told reporters he would stand in a contest should one be triggered. Meanwhile, First Minister John Swinney says he's very disappointed his party's lost Aberdeen South. The Tories won it. That's their first by-election gain in Scotland since 1967. Elsewhere, a man arrested after a three-year-old was allegedly thrown into a crocodile enclosure at a Cambridgeshire zoo has been released because he's not fit to be interviewed. The 30-year-old from Norfolk's been bailed while detectives conduct further inquiries. Jeremy Clarkson's co-star Caleb Cooper says his boss is in good spirits. Despite his prostate cancer diagnosis, the presenter shared the news in the fifth series of Clarkson's Farm and said the disease is aggressive but has been discovered early. And UK retail sales have bounced back thanks to the recent hot weather. Official figures show the amount bought increased by 1.2% in May. From Sky News, I'm Fader Silver.
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0: Thank you for that news. Hello to you. It's Friday the 19th of June. I was about to say February then. No, not then. My name is Stephen Bailey. This is Vibe 107.6. Sometimes on the radio, DJs lie. I'm sorry to break it to you. Sometimes they lie. Sometimes they pretend songs they're playing are their favourite songs. I don't have to pretend because these next three songs are my favourite songs around right now. Starting off with the new one from Ariana Grande. It's so good. You know it. It's everywhere. It's Hate That I Made You Love Me.

Ariana Grande's Hate That I Made Love Me playing on Vibe 107.6. Good afternoon to you. This is Vibe. This is Stephen here. I think that's all the important bits. Oh, no, no, no, no. It's not. The most important thing is you. Yes, you. Hi, hi, hello. Yeah, you there. Hi. This is the radio station for you. It's Stephen with you. We're together till 2. As I say, playing my favourite songs at the moment. We'll go from Ariana Grande to this one from Harry Styles, who's on tour at the moment, smashing it in Wembley. I don't know if I'm more incredibly hella jelly of the people watching Harry Styles live or the fact they get to see Shania Twain live. I don't know what's bugging me more. I don't know about you. Let's chit-chat about that later. This is American Girls now.

I adore this song. I love this song to bits, although I can't bang on about how much I love this song because I would literally be here all day. It's funny too, it's a country classic. It's brand new though. It's Kacey Musgrove's A Dry Spell, for that Harry Styles, and now Alessi Rose's Skin.

Post Malone, The Weeknd together, we're on right now. This is Vibe 107.6. Top tip for you: don't trim your nose hair too much. It makes you sneeze non-stop. Don't ever say this isn't a public service broadcast, by the way. I've learnt that the hard way this week. Sorry. Oh, gosh. Just sneezing non-stop. It's a blooming nightmare. Hey-ho. I love you, so I help you. We'll play this now. It's a love letter. It's Moolah Jones.

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1: 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Sorry, what have we done this time? Oh, it's the song. Clever you are. Thank you for that. Moolah Jones playing Vibe 107.6.
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Teddy Swims, Mr. Know-It-All, playing at Barbara 7.6. Hello to you. Today's the day. No, it's not Friday. Friday's 11 till 2. We're together. No, no, no. That's not why today's the day. Today's the day. Toy Story's out. I mean, how could you not have known that? It's on every single bus, every single advertisement I've ever seen in the past kind of weeks. Fantastic, though, which gives me an excuse to press play on this one. It's the fantastic Taylor Swift from the soundtrack of the new Toy Story. This is I Knew It.

0: 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I knew you by Taylor Swift.
1: I heard what you said.
0: Well, that was Taylor Swift playing just then.
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0: Sally Golding. Hang on, what? Huh?

I will never let you go. You're mine. Especially Fridays 11 till 2. It's Stephen with you on Vibe 107.6. What's happening then? 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You better be following us. Next, I'll play you Samba. Oh, and if you're clueless, you don't know how to watch social media. Firstly, who are you? Secondly, just search Vibe 107.6. 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You name it, we're there. 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

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Now, that's not fun, is it? Let's switch things up now, shall we? 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
0: 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Not as impressive as that, though. My voiceover voice isn't quite that impressive.

0: Sorry, that Vibe Rewind will be stuck in your head all day. 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
8: Top stories this hour. Some breaking news. A woman's been sentenced to 12 years in prison for killing her 5-year-old stepdaughter by scalding her in a hot bath nearly 50 years ago. Andrea Bernard's death was treated as an accident in South London in 1978. Her brother went to police in 2022 with a new account of what Janice Nix had done. Andy Burnham says he'll lay out a new path for Britain following his Makerfield by-election win. The former Greater Manchester mayor's promised to bring people back together.
9: We need an economy that works for everybody, not a few in far off places from here, but an economy that works for people right here. We do need to bring down water bills, energy bills, rail fares.
8: He's held a celebration rally at Ashton Town FC. Mr. Burnham's been congratulated by the Prime Minister despite the victory paving the way for a challenge to his leadership. Sir Keir Starmer insists he'd stand if a contest to take his job is sorted. Meanwhile, the Conservatives have claimed their first by-election gain in Scotland since 1967.
10: The people of Aberdeen have spoken loud and clear. We stopped the SNP and we sent Labour the message that the destruction of the North Sea oil and gas industry must stop now.
8: Tory MSP Douglas Lumsden took advantage of a collapse in the SNP vote in Aberdeen South. The Scottish National Party did hold on to Arbroath and Broughty Ferry. A 30-year-old man arrested on suspicion of attempted murder after a boy ended up in a zoo's crocodile enclosure has been declared not fit for interview. The three-year-old's critically injured. Buying and selling a home in England and Wales is becoming faster and less complicated. It's part of a shake-up of the housing system. And the London Marathon will be held across 2 days next year. It's as a one-off, allowing for a record number of participants. From Sky News, I'm Faye De Silva.
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0: Good afternoon to you. It's 1 o'clock. It's Vibe 107.6. It's Stephen Bailey with you here for another hour. Ben takes over then. Fear not. The fantastic songs continue. We play the best in new music, the best throwbacks. It's just the best playlist, really. So where else would you need to go to spend your lunch break? The answer is nowhere, because I'm going to kick the hour off with a fantastic new song that's everywhere at the moment. Someone who's taking the world by storm is Olivia Rodrigo. This is fantastic. It's so good. It's Drop Dead. We'll be right back.

0: love that. It's new from Ray, Nightingale Lane. I love that at the start of the song it says this as well.
1: This is a song about the greatest heartbreak I've ever known.
0: All songs should tell you what they're about at the start.

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The festival officially launches with a special town centre event on the 4th of July. It's all going to be fantastic. Performances are taking place at iconic venues locally, including the Watford Pump House, Watford Coliseum, Watford Palace Theatre, West Hertfordshire College, Lancashire School, as well as St Mary's and St John's Churches. 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It's whatfringe.co.uk. whatfringe.co.uk to get your tickets now for the Watford Fringe Festival, which is coming just around the corner. It's going to be fantastic. Here's Take That now with You're a Superstar.

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0: Tiësto, Ty Dolla $ign with the business playing at Vabano 7.6. 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Now in its fifth year, this fantastic scheme offers grants of up to £50,000 to support improvements to local buildings, spaces, fund projects, as well as activities that benefit this community in Southwest Hertfordshire. The programme is open to Watford-based charities, community organisations, sports club and community interest companies, with applications open now until the 21st of August. Last year, a whopping £300,000 was awarded to 20 projects across the town. Successful applications included improvements at St Mary's Church, a new community space at Random Cafe, accessibility upgrades at Hertfordshire Bowling Club, new floodlights at Glen Rovers Hurling and Football Club, plus many, many more. If you have an idea for a local project, support is available from the Council's Community Grants team, who can also discuss proposals as well as provide guidance on the application process itself. So, Watford Borough Council's Neighbourhood Grant Programme is fantastic. 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So click on watford.gov.uk, then search for Neighbourhood Grant for more information. In the meantime, I'll play this. It's fantastic. It's new. It's Charlie XCX. It's a song called Always Everywhere.
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0: Charlie XCX's new one, Always Everywhere, playing on Vibe 107.6. Is there a genre Charlie can't do? That's beautiful. Almost orchestral. It's wonderful when it plays for you here on Vibe.
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0: Mimi Webb's Eyes Closed playing above 107.6. Before that, Liberty Lady Gaga, Doechii together, Runway from the Devil Wears Prada 2 soundtrack. That film, a little disappointing. At least I'm honest with you. I just adored the first one, okay, and I just wanted it to be as good as that. Tell you what's never disappointing. Taylor Swift Anti-Hero plays next here on Vibe.
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Calvin Harris, Jazzy, Satisfied playing at Vibe 107.6. Hello, hello. Right, take a listen to this. I think I'm excited by the wrong bit of it. I'll get to that in 1 second. Hemel Hempstead's Theatre Company is yet again presenting a fantastic, internationally acclaimed musical. Bring it to Hemel Hempstead. Get a look at this. They're presenting you with Come From Away at the Boxmoor Playhouse from the 30th of June to the 4th of July. Based on a remarkable true story, the show tells how a small town of Gander in Newfoundland, Canada, welcomed thousands of stranded airline passengers after 38 planes were diverted there following the tragic events of 9/11 in 2001. I have never heard of this story. I will be going to see it because the award-winning musical is known for its inventive staging with a small cast using little more than chairs and simple props to transform the stage into everything from a Boeing 737 into a bustling town. I need to see that on stage. Come From Away has been praised around the world for its emotional storytelling, humour, uplifting messages, and now local audiences right here on our doorstep in Southwest Hertfordshire have the chance to see it brought to life on stage in Hemel Hempstead. Let's go, let's find a date, let's go together. Performances, as I say, run from the 30th of June to the 4th of July with evening shows at 7:45 p.m. as well as a Saturday, this could be good for us, a Saturday matinee at 2:30. Tickets, more information, everything you need to know, search Hemel Hempstead Theatre Company. That sounds fantastic, doesn't it? We must go together to that. Paul Wolford now, LF System, Shine. This is In My Head, and I'll be thinking about that in my head, that plane on stage for ages.

Kingmaker, Maisie Peters, Julia Michaels together on Vibe 107.6. Stephen together with you on Vibe 107.6. About 15 minutes left of us together, then the wonderful Ben Felton takes over. We'll do your favourite music, keeping entertained in between. I'll be tuned in, will you? Lovely stuff, that's the right answer. Now, here, there's a right answer for this as well. Do you like country music? You've got the right answer. The right answer is yes. Here's a beautiful new song from Ella Langer. You may know Ella from Choosing Texas. This is new. It's called Be Her. It's so good. I'm sorry. I need to stop. It's just so good.

It's beautiful. It's new country music. It's Ella Langley's Be Her off her new album Dandelion. It's Stephen with the Vibe 107.6. I like to end our time together with a beautiful song which you will love. So I needed a love song that you'd love. I needed a song that was country-ish to you because we've just been talking about country. So then I thought, I have to press play on this one, don't I? Especially because Taylor's back in the news at the moment, because she's never not in the news. She's back in the news at the moment because of the Toy Story soundtrack, which she features on. So I thought I'd play you this, really. And now she's going to sing now.

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7: The top stories this hour. Andy Burnham's promised a new path for Britain as he returns to Westminster by winning a by-election in Greater Manchester. The new Labour MP could now trigger a leadership challenge, which Sir Keir Starmer insists he'd fight. Meanwhile, Tory leader Kemi Badenoch says a win in the Aberdeen South by-election shows her party's working to regain trust.
8: The people of Aberdeen put their trust and their faith in Conservatives. We know that 2 years ago we had our worst defeat ever. But the party is changing under my leadership. We are going in a new direction.
7: She also claims a message has been sent about the need to drill our own oil in the North Sea.

0: The Conservatives took the seat from the SNP, who held on to Arbroath and Broughty Ferry. Elsewhere, a stepmother's been jailed for 12 years for killing a five-year-old girl by scalding her in a hot bathtub as punishment nearly half a century ago. 67-year-old Janice Nix was sentenced for the manslaughter of Andrea Bernard in South London in 1978. Her death was treated as an accident until her older brother Desmond went to police in 2022 with a new account.
1: Janice said to me, "Say it was an accident." She told me to say that we were in the garden. If anyone asked, say we were in the garden and Andrea fell in the bath. And she promised that she wouldn't hit me anymore or beat me anymore. And that's what I did.
0: It's understood a three-year-old who was attacked by at least one crocodile when he ended up in a zoo enclosure in Cambridgeshire. A man's been deemed not fit for interview, having been arrested on suspicion of attempted murder. Two men have been sentenced to a combined 9 years for plotting a series of arson attacks on properties linked to the Prime Minister. A court heard they were orchestrated by an anonymous Russian-speaking handler. And former England goalkeeper Mary Earps is returning to the Women's Super League. She signed a two-year deal with the London City Lionesses. Earps is now 33 and joins a team who finished sixth in their debut WSL season. From Sky News, I'm Cam Hall.
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6: 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If you can't go on social media, what else would you do other than stare at a wall? Oh, I've actually got a great idea. All the teenagers who can't now use social media, they can listen to Vibe 107.6. Oh, our listening figures are going to go right up. See, you've always got to look for the silver lining in this world. That's what I've done just there. But I guess it's not going to directly affect me. That is Miles Smith. That's good. It's Ben Felton on Vibe with you. We drew-

Kalani and Usher, Should Have Never on Vibe. It's Ben Felton with you this afternoon, as every Friday, here with you till 5 p.m. Hopefully you're having a nice day, enjoying that heat, managing to stay slightly cool. And are you prepared for Father's Day? Have you got anything for Father's Day for the father figure in your life? Oh, it's a hard one, isn't it? I mean, you can either just go really cliche. Beer, slippers, I don't know, a stand for an iPad. I feel like those are the three cliche Father's Day items. Basically, go and get one of them. You'll be sorted. They'll be happy and you can worry about it again in 365 days' time.

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1: 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And now for another tenuous piece of background music that I use to tell you about something not very related. But tune. Go on, Frank, sing it to us.
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1: The reason I play Come Fly With Me by Frank Sinatra is because I want to tell you all about Come From Away, playing at the Hemel Hempstead Theatre at the Boxmoor Playhouse from the 30th of June to the 4th of June. Now, based on the remarkable true story, the show tells us how the small town of Gander in Newfoundland, Canada, welcomed thousands of stranded airline passengers after 38 planes were diverted there following the tragic events of 9/11 in 2001. This award-winning musical is known for its inventive staging, with a small cast using little more than chairs and simple props to transform the stage into everything from a Boeing 737 to a bustling town hall, which is why it's great for the community, because there's no money in theatre. But this can still be staged. Come From Away has been praised around the world for its emotional storytelling, humour and uplifting messages, and you may have seen it on the West End, but if you didn't, you've now got a chance to see it with your local members of the community taking part all on stage in Hemel Hempstead. Performances will be running from the 30th of June to the 4th of July, with evening shows at 7:45pm and a Saturday matinee at 2:30. If you're interested and you want to find tickets, you can just visit Hemel Hempstead Theatre Company and order tickets online. And being a musical, a lot of the lyrics rhyme, much like poetry. And, well, I might have found a beautiful piece of poetry attempt in my favourite website, The Watford Observer, this week. I'll tell you all next.
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It's Dermot Kennedy and Turnstile. It's Vibe 107.6. Ben Felton with you on your Friday afternoon. Thanks for joining me. Appreciate you stopping by. You come at a good time, actually, because we are about to enter a very special corner. You look around your room, you'll see four corners. One of them might be your special corner, but we're not going into any of those because we're actually going into a corner that I call Poetry Corner. Hello, and welcome to what is now Poetry Corner, here live on Vibe 107.6. Throughout history, there have been many great poets and many great rhymes. One you may be familiar with is a strong piece of moral to take with you in your everyday life, which is sticks and stones may break my bones, but words will never hurt me. Obviously, a minor rhyme at the beginning there, and also a good message to carry with you in life. We now head over to famous poet, the Watford Observer, and let's see how they got on with their attempt. Cuts and bruises can't dampen spirits of man paddleboarding length of River Thames. It doesn't rhyme, Watford. It doesn't rhyme. I know all poetry doesn't have to rhyme, but it's not quite as catchy as sticks and stones, is it? Cuts and bruises can't dampen spirits of man paddleboarding length of River Thames. Yes, you need to go back to the poetry school, I'm afraid. Sorry, guys. Here's Louis Tomlinson. He'll show you how to rhyme in this song. It's called Sunflowers.

This is the kind of thing we need on a Friday. It's Beyond Chicago, $1 million bill. For anybody who was just with us, and I was saying how the Watford Observer didn't quite land their attempt at poetry, it was an article all about the Abbots Langley gardener who's paddleboarding the length of the Thames. He's about 13 days into the challenge. He's got another five or so to go. He's paddling by day, spending his nights wild camping along the river, and all of his efforts are in support of mental health charity. So it's a really, really worthwhile cause. Just a shame that the Watford Observer couldn't quite rhyme the headline of cuts and bruises can't dampen spirits of man paddleboarding length of River Thames. You know what it should have been? Cuts and bruises, but Abbots Langley man still river cruises. I mean, it was staring them in the face. Get me a job at the Watford Observer. Come on.

you want me to tell you something that might scare you? It's freaked me out a little bit. It's the summer solstice on Sunday, which is the shortest day of the year, which means after Sunday, every day it's going to get darker a little bit earlier. I mean, we won't notice it for a while, but I mean, we've already got to the longest day, or not the shortest day, sorry, the longest day. We've already got to the longest day point, which is madness. It's crazy. In fact, if you want to celebrate it this weekend and you're not really too into Father's Day, good news for the women of Watford, because there's a Summer Solstice Women's Circle taking place in Casterbury Park. It's going to be a really nice safe space to connect with other women, celebrate the changing season, and enjoy a grounding outdoor wellness session. I mean, what's not to like? Stormzy and Ideal for you now. This is 24 Hours on Vibe.

0: It's Scott Newman and Walk on Vibe 107.6. After the news, we're going to have the big moment to find out, did anybody fall for my Charlie XCX rock music extension?
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9: The top stories this hour. Andy Burnham's promising to make life affordable and deliver a new path for Britain as he returns to Westminster ahead of a rumoured Labour leadership challenge. Sir Keir Starmer says he'd fight any that are triggered. The now former Greater Manchester Mayor secured more than half the vote in yesterday's by-election in Makerfield. Voters have had their say.
10: All we want and are hopeful for is that our community now hasn't just been used.
11: I am actually probably one of the few Keir Starmer supporters as well, so I was in a right dilemma.
12: Personally, I would rather see Andy Burnham waited out till the next general election and then go for the leadership.
9: The Tories and SNP each won by-elections in Scotland. A US official says a ceasefire has been agreed between Israel and Hezbollah. Continuing attacks have held up today's peace talks between the US and Iran. A stepmother who killed 5-year-old Andrea Bernard by scalding her in a hot bathtub in 1978 has been jailed for 12 years. The incident in South London was treated as an accident until the victim's older brother gave police a new account in 2022. It's understood at least one crocodile attacked a 3-year-old boy who ended up in an enclosure at a zoo in Cambridgeshire. The toddler remains in a critical but stable condition. Two men have been sentenced to a combined 9 years for plotting arson attacks on properties linked to the Prime Minister. A court heard a car and two houses were set alight by Roman Lavrinovich. He was acting on the instructions of an anonymous online user called EL Money. Here's Mr. Justice Garnham.
13: You were to EL a useful idiot, a fool who could be manipulated to EL's advantage.
9: Stanislav Karpiuc, who supported his friend, was also jailed. And the hot weather appears to have helped UK retail sales bounce back last month. Official figures show a 1.2% increase in spending in May. From Sky News, I'm Cam Hall.
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0: So it's Vibe 107.6. It's Ben Felton, and last week, if you were with me, you might remember I decided to extend Charlie XCX's rock music and then thought, what if I put it into people's shows? Did anybody fall for it? Did I get away with it? Have we got some audio gold to play? I mean, that would be telling. Stay tuned, it's coming up a little before 3:30. But first, brand new from Taylor Swift. From Toy Story 5, this is I Knew It, I Knew You.

if this is getting you in the mood for your weekend. Do not forget that from 4 p.m. now, we have the freedom to bring you the weekend warm-up. It's a whole hour of big tunes, all chosen by me to get you ready for what is soon to be the dawn of the weekend. It's all coming up after 4. Loving this, though. This, new from Nothing But Thieves. It's called Evolution. Come.

Talking of dopamine, I've actually got a surefire way for you to get the biggest injection of dopamine you could possibly have. Because being a Friday, that means tomorrow is Saturday. That's how days work. And when it's a Saturday, it does mean it's Watford Community Lottery Day. The Watford Community Lottery is a local lottery that takes place providing money to charities in the local community, of which we are one of them. So if you take part in the Watford Community Lottery, you'll be helping Vibe

0: 7.6, stay on air and helping to broadcast to you and helping grow and develop the next generation of broadcasting talent. Now, there are chances to win a top prize of £25,000 in this draw, and tickets are literally only under a pound, with a portion going directly to us, as long as you choose us as your chosen charity. 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That's fair, I think.
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One whole week. Can you believe it? One whole week. Have you seen Pretty Sad for a Girl So In Love? Olivia Rodrigo's third album. She's on track for another number one today with Stupid Song, the second track. This is the one that kicks it all off, though. It's Drop Dead on Vibe. Did you see that story about Olivia Rodrigo in the news this week? About when she was in Wales? Because being American and obviously being very rich, Olivia Rodrigo, she's got different maybe credit debit cards to the rest of us. It was the only card she had on her, and literally nowhere in this Welsh town she was in accepted the card. So she had no access to money. She didn't know what she was going to do. She found one place that would accept her card, and it was a sausage roll shop. And she said for that whole 24-hour period, she just lived off sausage rolls. I mean, let's be honest, for some people, their cards work in all number of shops, and they're just doing that by choice. So Olivia, I really wouldn't worry about it.

0: still going. She's got stamina, does Charlie. Go on, Charlie. You tell him. It's the same song, just an extended version. And I thought, well, it lends itself to it because it's just that repeated note over and over again. You could literally loop it and loop it and loop it. And I thought, well, it'd be really funny for me and us if we snuck that into some people's shows. So I started with a little test pilot, and I started with breakfast show host Claire Haistier. Big fans of Claire Haistier on this show. She's given us a lot of fun over our time so far.
1: Prosthetic legs.
0: Yes. And look, she would have found it funny probably too. Yes, she just finds everything funny. Yeah.
1: Don't come at me for laughing at a lady who lost a prosthetic limb.
0: No, we're not. But we are going to come at you about whether, Claire, you handled the Charlie XCX extended edition. So let's find out. Didn't happen. Yeah, it's the biggest anticlimax ever. I'm gutted. I look back into the show log and it got removed. I don't know if it was by Claire. I don't know if it was done automatically. I don't know if somebody found it, but it got removed. We got sabotaged. I'm honestly really disappointed. I feel like whenever I come up with something really cool and creative like this, it never goes to plan. But look, I'm not someone who's going to get dumbed down straight away. I'm not going to be defeated. We're just going to go again. I'll just spread the pool a little wider, float it around in a few other places. You know, if you throw enough spaghetti at a wall, some of it's going to stick. And I'm pretty sure that Charlie XCX will be sticking on someone very, very soon. It doesn't sound right, that sentence, but you know what I mean. Let's go into Arthur Hill now. There's no extension on this. It's called Working On It. 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

new from MK. This is with Poppy Bascom. It's called Zone. I'm a big fan of it as well. So it's Father's Day this weekend. If you're still looking for gift ideas and you do want to be a little bit more outside the box, if your dad is really big on Aardman, you know, like the creators of Wallace and Gromit and Shaun the Sheep and Chicken Run, all those great shows and films. Well, the Aardman and concert tour is coming to the Auburn Arena in St. Albans on June 27th. They've got two shows, one at 1 p.m. and 3:30 p.m. We celebrate 50 years of the animation studio Aardman. So you're going to get to hear music from all your favourite Aardman creations, all played by a live orchestra. And then in the second half, a full screening of Wallace and Gromit, A Matter of Life and Death, one of those from 2009, all accompanied by a live orchestra. If your dad is a huge, huge fan of them, honestly, you couldn't be more satisfied than that. Which ties in nicely to this.

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11: The top stories this hour. Almost 100 Labour MPs are now calling on Sir Keir Starmer to stand down, as we're told Andy Burnham wants to become Prime Minister in early September. He's won the Makerfield by-election to secure a return to Westminster, but the Prime Minister says he'd fight any challenge for his job, with ex-Health Secretary Wes Streeting eyeing it up too. Labour MP Luke Charters has this message for the PM.
12: He needs to wake up, smell the coffee. This was a huge alarm clock moment for Starmer. I think he's got to understand that this was a message, not just about the fantastic constituency MP they've got here in Makerfield, but people here knew that they were part of something bigger.
11: A US official says Israel and Hezbollah have agreed to a ceasefire. It's not the first time that's happened in Lebanon. Our Middle East correspondent Adam Parsons says previous versions haven't lasted very long.
13: There was already a ceasefire that had been around for a couple of months that both sides had violated on an almost daily basis. There was then the deal struck by the United States and Iran, not signed by either Hezbollah or Israel, that mandated an end to conflict in Lebanon.
11: It comes hours after Israel attacked parts of Lebanon's southern region. A woman's been jailed nearly 50 years after scalding her five-year-old stepdaughter in a hot bath as a punishment. Janice Nix, who's 67 and from Clapham in southwest London, has been told she'll spend 12 years behind bars. It's understood a toddler hurt at a zoo in Cambridgeshire was attacked by a crocodile. A man arrested on suspicion of attempted murder wasn't deemed fit to interview. Businesses are being urged to relax dress codes, give staff free water, and offer flexible working patterns to help cope with the heat. It could top 30 degrees Celsius again over the next few days. And former England goalkeeper Mary Earps is back in the Women's Super League. She's joined London City Lionesses on a two-year deal. From Sky News, I'm Cam Hall.
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0: All right, it's that all-important hour then. The final hour with me on a Friday, which is our hour of weekend warm-up bangers. Big tunes to get you ready for what is about to potentially come in an hour's time. Your freedom for the weekend. And if you're still working, don't worry, it's going to power you on through. Either way, you are going to absolutely love it.

because I can now announce that the weekend is coming! And I mean, as it's Father's Day this weekend, it felt like we should really kick off with some all-time British rock. Doesn't matter what age, what gender, who you are, it's going to sound great to kick off your Friday. Memories of Oasis summer last year. This is Rock and Roll.

So if we're starting indie, let's stay indie. But let's build the tempo up a little bit, and you know who can provide that? The Wombats. A modern day indie classic. No indie disco is complete without it. That's right, you listen to Vibe 107.6. It's moving to New York.

I know what you're thinking. You're thinking, surely I'm not still listening to Vibe 107.6, but the good news is you really, really are. The only difference is we're into the final hour of the show, and on a Friday, that's when we do the weekend warm-ups. Big tunes to warm up for your weekend, whatever that may entail. And next up, it's

absolute banger. Gave Elvis another number one as well back in the noughties with that. But let's keep moving. Let's stay in the noughties, in fact. And let's go over to a project. A project by a man called Ian Carey. And this on Vibe.

0: It's the weekend warm-ups on Vibe 107.6 with me, Ben Felton. That is the Ian Carey project and Get Shaky. And, you know, around that time in British music was when Calvin Harris was still breaking onto the scene. And do you remember Calvin used to sing on his tracks back in the day? And I was a big fan of it. In fact, I'd love him to return to this kind of sound. One of his early tracks was called The Girls. And on my TikTok the other day, a clip came up of him performing it live. And I mean, wow, the man has changed a lot. I mean, have a little listen to this.
1: I like those black girls. I like those white girls. I like those Asian girls. I like those mixed race girls. I like those Spanish girls. I like those Italian girls. I like the French girls.
0: Just to confirm, this is actual Calvin Harris.

0: girls. I like those carrying a little bit in weight, girls.
1: I would pay an incredible amount of money to see him do that live again. It was a different time, but I reckon it's still within him. It is

0: It's been a lot. It's been a lot. Big bangers, 5 huge songs to kick off the weekend warm-ups this hour. And let me tell you, it doesn't stop there. It continues. And if I want to tease you in one word, I could give you an example. There might have been a clue in there. Stay there.
1: 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We'll get back to the big tunes next.
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Example and Kickstarts before this. And now Rizzle Kicks, the Cahill mix, if I can speak, of Skip to the Good Bit on Vibe. And if you listen to this going, wow, this is a top quality hour. You know, the only thing that can make this better is if my business was being advertised on air. I understand, and you can fix that very, very easily because we're available for you to showcase your business and adverts during all of our big shows, broadcasting to thousands of listeners across Watford and beyond. And so if that interests you and you want to get your name out there, just drop us a message or email. sales@vibe1076.com is the email address, or call 01923 888 650. Leave us a message and we'll get back to you and hopefully get your business on air. Well, it's 30 degree heat across Watford and the surrounding areas, and so we need to bring those tropical vibes to the station, and there's none better to do it than friends.

0: good, this, isn't it? Literally only discovered it myself the other week. And now I present it to you. You're very, very welcome. You might have seen the Paps have been out in full force, targeting Callum Turner and Dua Lipa in a waterfall and her hands in some maybe slightly inappropriate places. But they're married, so it's fine.
1: Never thought that I would find a way.
0: Let them live.

It was an incredible remix back in the day, and it's an incredible remix by Morgan Seatree there, the Say My Name remix with Florence and the Machine. And now I want to get you in the electronic feels. This is Sub Focus and Tidal Wave.

There was only one way that I was going to be able to close off the show today, because we lost Oliver Tree at the beginning of this week. Very much the epitome of a modern artist, someone who straddled online and the pop world and left us with a banger like this. It's Miss You with Robin Schulz.

0: taken way, way too soon. But the impact will live on. It is Oliver Tree along with Robin Schultz. That's Miss You on Vibe. Thank you very much for joining me today. I hope I've warmed you up for the weekend. And if I haven't, don't worry. Millie Swinley's up next.
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8: The top stories this hour. It's understood Andy Burnham wants to be Prime Minister in September, but the man currently in the job insists he won't quit. Sir Keir Starmer's promising to fight any leadership challenge after the former Greater Manchester Mayor became an MP by winning the Makerfield by-election.
9: The word Makerfield in the future must be known as a byword for the change that came to British politics. This is the moment. We've been on a path for 40 years that simply hasn't worked.
8: Wes Streeting also intends to stand for the Labour leadership. Our political editor Beth Rigby expects a difficult weekend for the PM.
10: They're going to put the squeeze on him. They're going to make it really uncomfortable. They're going to make it clear to him that many MPs want him to go. Maybe they build up a list of dozens and dozens of MPs. Maybe some in the cabinet move.
8: The Tories and SNP each won by-elections in Scotland. Elsewhere, a US official says a ceasefire between Israel and Iran Iran-backed Hezbollah is now in effect. Earlier, Lebanon's health ministry reported 47 people had been killed in Israeli strikes. A stepmom's been jailed for 12 years for the manslaughter of a 5-year-old girl in a hot bath in South London almost 50 years ago. Andrea Bernard's brother says he was threatened to keep quiet. Three prisoners have been given whole life orders for murdering a child killer behind bars. Inmate Kyle Bevan was stabbed to death in West Yorkshire last year. It's understood a three-year-old boy was attacked by at least one crocodile after ending up in an enclosure at a zoo in Cambridgeshire. He's in a critical but stable condition. It's reported the zoo owner's wife jumped in to save the toddler. Reptile expert Chris Newman says he's been in touch.
11: Grace is a remarkable lady. She's incredibly brave, but she's okay. And obviously her intervention would have made a huge difference, I'm sure.
8: And a pub chain's asking for a £5 per person deposit to reserve a table for England and Scotland World Cup games. Green King says it wants to create the best atmosphere. From Sky News, I'm Cam Hall.
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12: That time, 5 o'clock on your Friday, which means one thing, it is finally the weekend. Let's do that one from Calvin Harris. This is Satisfy on Vibe.

Jessica, Dangerous Lover. You're with me, Millie, on Vibe, and I'm soundtracking at the start of your weekend. Might be a chilled one for you tonight, a big night out if you're working away on a night shift. I've got you covered. Let's do a bit of this.

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0: Glorious Guys, Silent Treatment on Vibe. It's Millie Swinley looking after you. Still so much to get on. A bit of BB Rexha, Sabrina Carpenter, and that huge one from Miles Smith. We'll do that next.
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Phoebe Rexer, New Religion. It's Millie Swinley taking care of you tonight. I hope you're doing all right. We're going to get straight into the weekend. Whatever you're doing right now, turn this one off. It's from Borsa. This is Magnetic on Vibe.

0: Live, it's Millie Swinley with you. Right, get on this, it's made me laugh. Lewis Capaldi's been saying that at one point people started to actually recognise him as a TikToker when he was out and about just minding his own business. Imagine that for a second. You spend years writing songs, selling out arenas, getting number ones, and someone comes up to you like, oh my God, you're that guy off TikTok. I mean, fair play. Some of his videos are genuinely hilarious, but imagine not knowing he's famous from these absolute tunes. Here he is. This is Someone You Loved on Vibe.
1: I'm going on during this time. I fear there's no one to save me. This all or nothing really got away. You're driving me crazy.

Maisie Peters with Questions on Vibe. The Friday Drive soundtrack is sounding good, if I do say so myself. I hope you're doing all right. And hey to Sophie, by the way. She's saying her weekend plans will be consisting of sat listening to Olivia Rodrigo's new album all weekend. Yep, I love that. Right thing to be doing. Here she is. This is The Cure on Vibe.

0: Homewrecker on Vibe. It's Millie Swinley with you. And straight after 6 p.m, I'm dropping some Martin Garrix and a huge new one from Ellie Goulding. I'll get them on next. Stay there.
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7: Top stories this hour. Andy Burnham's allies say they want him to be in Downing Street by September, though the current occupant says he has no plans to quit. Nearly 100 Labour MPs now want a new leader. The former Greater Manchester mayor, who won yesterday's Makerfield by-election, is expected to put himself forward, as is Wes Streeting, but Sir Keir Starmer's promising to fight.
8: If there is a contest, just to be clear with you, then yes, I will run, I will stand, and I've said repeatedly, I'm not going to walk away from that.
7: Both the Conservatives and SNP won by-elections in Scotland. There are questions over whether the agreed ceasefire between Israel and Hezbollah will last. The previous one failed on a daily basis. A total of 30 people have now been sentenced for their involvement in riots in Cardiff, sparked by the deaths of two teenagers. Kyrie Sullivan and Harvey Evans died in Ely in 2023 after their e-bike crashed minutes after being followed by a police van. A stepmother's been jailed for 12 years for killing a 5-year-old girl by scalding her in a hot bath as punishment nearly half a century ago. 67-year-old Janice Nix was sentenced for the manslaughter of Andrea Bernard in South London in 1978. Her death was treated as an accident until her older brother Desmond went to police in 2022 with a new account.
9: Janice said to me, "Say it was an accident." She told me to say that we were in the garden. If anyone asked, say we were in the garden and Andrea fell in the bath, and she promised that she wouldn't hit me anymore or beat me anymore. And that's what I did.
7: It's understood a three-year-old boy was attacked by at least one crocodile after ending up in a zoo enclosure in Cambridgeshire. The child's in a critical but stable condition. And French tennis player Colin Tamoutet has lost most of his prize money from Queen's after swearing seven times during a post-match interview. He's been given the maximum punishment for unsportsmanlike behaviour. From Sky News, I'm Cam Hall.
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0: It's just gone 6 o'clock on your Friday. You with me, Millie? Getting straight into the weekend now. And let's start it big with this iconic duo. It's Martin Garrix and Ed Sheeran. This is Repeat It on Vibe.

0: Casey Musgraves says, dry spell on vibe. Still love that one. It's Millie Swinley looking after you, as always, for your Friday home time soundtrack. I hope you're doing good. Whatever you're up to tonight, still so many bangers to get on. And I think this next one could be the biggest summer tune. This is Ellie Goulding, Black Prada, dress on vibe.
1: I heard what you said.

0: Niall Horan dinner party. It's Vibe with Millie Swinley, hanging out with you every Friday, 5 till 7, getting on at the biggest tunes. I've got more of them, get on. A bit of Taylor Swift, Flo and Usher. We'll do that after this.
1: Vibe 107.6. We'll get back to the big tunes next.
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Lonnie and Usher, Should and Everon vibe. It's Millie Swinley. I hope you're having a gorgeous Friday, whatever you're up to. And look, if you're wanting some more summer plans in the diary, the box office is now officially open for this year's Watford Fringe Festival. And this year, it is even more special. They're celebrating its 10th anniversary, which is just insane, isn't it? The whole of July, there's going to be incredible live theatre, music, comedy, dance, loads more. Literally happening right here on our doorstep. It officially launches with a special town centre event on the 4th of July and performances across so many local venues. You need to get your hands on them tickets ASAP. All the details are over at whatfringe.co.uk. And while you're having a look at that, here's one from Take That. It's your Superstar on Vibe.

Levanter with People on Vibe. It's Millie Swinley, and honestly, this has completely ruined the glamour of album covers for me. So Olivia Rodrigo's not long released a new album, right? And she said it took about 2 hours hanging off a swing getting the cover shot for a new album. If you've seen it, you'll know exactly what I mean, but 2 hours, my hands start hurting after about 30 seconds on one of those things. Apparently she actually hid a cushion underneath the dress as well, which is just making me think half of being a pop star is literally just being uncomfortable for the best photo. I mean, the cover shot does look unreal, doesn't it? Anyway, here's someone

0: It's Millie with you on Vibe, and that is your lot from me. I hope you've had a lovely week and enjoy the weekend. I'll see you next Friday.
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8: Top stories this hour and breaking news. Emergency services, including firefighters, are on the scene of an incident on the railway south of Bedford. Thameslink says all lines are blocked between the town and Luton. Nearly 100 Labour MPs now want the Prime Minister to resign, with Andy Burnham's win in the Makerfield by-election allowing him to go for the job. Keir Starmer says he'll fight any leadership challenge. Labour MP Luke Charters has this message for the PM.
9: He needs to wake up, smell the coffee. This was a message, not just about the fantastic constituency MP they've got here in Makerfield, but people here knew that they were part of something bigger.
8: Meanwhile, Tory leader Kemi Badenoch celebrating a win in the Aberdeen South by-election.
10: We know that 2 years ago we had our worst defeat ever, but the party is changing under my leadership. We are going in a new direction.
8: The Conservatives took the seat from the SNP, who held on to Arbroath and Broughty Ferry. A stepmother's been sentenced to 12 years in jail for scalding a 5-year-old girl to death in a hot bath in 1978. Andrea Bernard's death was treated as an accident until her brother gave police a new account in 2022. Iran's foreign ministry says a ceasefire in Lebanon must hold before further peace talks with the US. Israel and Hezbollah agreed to pause fighting earlier. Scotland are one win away from making history at the World Cup. Victory against Morocco tonight would see the country reach the knockout stages of the tournament for the first time. The atmosphere's building in Boston. Robert Fushek runs a pub there.
11: We've had record-breaking days ever since they got here, which is exciting. I would say it's like controlled chaos. Everything's been super well. I mean, it seems like their main mission is to drink us completely out of beer.
8: and businesses are being urged to relax dress codes and offer staff free water ahead of more hot weather. It says temperatures are expected to top 30 degrees Celsius again. From Sky News, I'm Cam Hall.
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1: It was just two lovers sitting in the car, listening to Blonde, falling for each other. Thinking orange skies, feeling super childish. No Donald Glover. 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

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She got solar power. 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She knew she was about

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6: The top stories this hour. Two East Midlands Railway passenger trains have crashed south of Bedford. Footage shows the end of one Luton Airport Express carriage crumpled with clear damage to another. The East of England Ambulance Service has described it as a major incident, with fire and rescue and hazardous response teams also on the scene. Police are asking relatives of those on board to stay away. Mohammed Yassin is Bedford's MP.
7: We heard there are some casualties, but we don't want people to speculate, because it's the early stage. I really hope that the numbers are low, and I'm really, really concerned about the safety of the people who are affected. So we can't speculate at the moment. We don't have much detail.
6: Sir Keir Starmer's facing calls from almost 100 of his MPs to quit and set out a timetable for it. The pressure on him has grown after Andy Burnham, widely seen as a leadership challenger, won the Makerfield by-election. A woman's been jailed for 12 years for scalding her 5-year-old stepdaughter in a hot bath in 1978. Andrea Bernard's brother eventually told police about his sister's death 4 years ago, having been threatened to keep quiet. Two men, following orders from a Russian-speaking online account, have been jailed for plotting arson attacks linked to Sir Keir Starmer. A car and two homes were targeted last year. Scotland will play Morocco in Boston tonight, knowing a win will take them into the knockout stages of the World Cup. Steve Clarke's side started the tournament with a 1-0 win against Haiti, while Morocco drew with Brazil. These supporters are confident.
8: Being ever the optimist and being typically Scottish, I'll go for a 1-1 draw.
9: Yeah, I'll go for a 1-1 draw. Maybe even Scotland sneaking it.
10: Well,
9: hopefully we're going to win. That's why we're here. I mean, come on. You've got to be confident.
6: And England's cricketers are staring at a big defeat to New Zealand after a torrid day three of the second test. The tourists closed on 252 for three with a lead of 352 runs. From Sky News, I'm Cam Hall.
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6: Top stories this hour. Two trains have crashed south of Bedford, with the RMT union hearing reports of serious injuries among passengers and crew. Two East Midlands railway services bound for London St Pancras are involved. It happened just after 5 o'clock this afternoon. It's understood a stationary train reporting a failure was hit from behind. Railway expert Tony Miles says it raises a lot of questions.
7: The train should have been kept a safe distance apart. If one had come to a stop, then the one that was following it should have been kept a couple of signals behind it. So was there a reason why it was able to catch up with the train in front? Was there a problem with the signal system that didn't detect a train was there for some reason?
6: Aerial footage shows clear damage to at least two carriages and emergency services spread across a field. Police are asking friends and family of those on board not to travel to the scene, and local hospitals are asking only those with genuine emergencies to attend. Here's North Bedfordshire MP Richard Fuller.
8: You may have heard reports directly yourself about the local people also trying to help out by providing food and water and supplies to people who are stranded in these fields. So everyone's pulling together.
6: The Transport Secretary says she's deeply concerned. In other news, Andy Burnham's allies are reportedly hoping to install him as Prime Minister by September following his victory in yesterday's Makerfield by-election. It's increased pressure on Sir Keir Starmer. A woman starting a 12-year jail sentence after killing her 5-year-old stepdaughter by scalding her in a hot bath nearly 50 years ago. Andrea Bernard's death had been treated as an accident until her brother gave police new information in 2022. Scotland captain Andy Robertson says they're desperate to be the first team to take the country to the knockout stages of the World Cup. They'll do that if they beat Morocco tonight in Boston. Robertson's ready for the challenge.
9: If we can put in our best performance, then, you know, I believe that we can get what we want and hopefully be the ones that achieve the history.
6: And Anne Hathaway's pregnant. The actress has told her Instagram followers she's expecting her third child. From Sky News, I'm Cam Hall.
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0: Kings Langley, Elstree, Croxley Green, radio made in Watford. Five.
13: The top stories this hour. British Transport Police have confirmed one person has died and a number of people have been injured after two East Midlands railway trains crashed near Bedford. It's understood a stationary train was hit from behind while reporting a fault. Aerial footage shows damage to two carriages and people being treated on a field next to the tracks. Our correspondent, Shaman Freeman-Powell, is at the scene.
14: We've seen at least five fire and rescue trucks in this area in the last few moments, including lots of ambulance vehicles as well. We also know that air ambulance are among the resources which have been sent to this incident.
13: Well, local hospitals are urging people to only attend for genuine emergencies. Andy Burnham's allies reportedly want him to be Prime Minister in September, but the man currently in the job insists he won't quit. Sir Keir Starmer's promising to fight any leadership challenge after the former Greater Manchester mayor became an MP by winning the Makerfield by-election. Voters there have had their say.
15: All we want and are hopeful for is that our community now hasn't just been used.
16: I am actually probably one of the few Keir Starmer supporters as well, so I was in a right dilemma.
17: Personally, I would rather see Andy Burnham waited out till the next general election and then go for the leadership.
13: It's understood a three-year-old boy was attacked by at least one crocodile after ending up in an enclosure at a zoo in Cambridgeshire. He remains in hospital. Scotland are in World Cup action. In an hour, a win against Morocco in Boston will take them through to the knockout stages for the first time. Here's manager Steve Clarke.
18: They can open a game, they can create 1v1s, they can beat you 1v1. So, yeah, for me, the Morocco are the real deal.
13: and England's cricketers are at risk of a big defeat against New Zealand in the second test. The visitors finished day three on 252 for three with a lead of 352 runs. From Sky News, I'm Cam Hall.
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1: Turning on the TV, a man dressed in black says the tensions and waters are rising. Happiness is treason, fiction is fact, and the storm's always on the horizon.

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11: The top stories this hour. One person has died and almost 90 others have been injured after two trains collided south of Bedford shortly after 5 o'clock this evening. Emergency services have declared a major incident. The crash involved two East Midlands railway services, both heading towards London St Pancras. It's understood one train had stopped after reporting a fault when it was struck from behind by the other service. Tony Miles, who's a railway expert, says it's a rare occurrence.
12: Fortunately, it's one of those things that actually doesn't happen very frequently anymore in this country, but still, whenever it does happen, it's obviously a very nasty situation and a tragedy, as in this case.
11: The East of England Ambulance Service says 11 people have been critically injured, a further 22 have been seriously hurt. Another 56 were treated for minor injuries. Passengers have described scenes of panic, with one saying it felt like being in a bomb explosion. Andy Burnham's allies are reportedly hoping to install him as Prime Minister by September, following his victory in yesterday's Makerfield by-election. It's increased pressure on Sir Keir Starmer, who's vowed to see off any leadership challenge. It's understood a three-year-old boy was attacked by at least one crocodile after ending up in an enclosure at a zoo in Cambridgeshire. He remains in a critical but stable condition in hospital. A huge night is in store for Scotland at the World Cup. James Matthews reports.
13: It's a chance for Scotland to make history as they aim to reach the knockout stages of the tournament for the very first time. A win against Morocco here in Boston will see them progress. A draw will also leave them in a strong position. It's a tall order against a Moroccan side ranked sixth in the world against Scotland's 42. History beckons, but it won't be easy.
11: And the Met Office has issued an amber extreme heat warning for parts of southern and eastern England and South Wales on Monday and Tuesday, with temperatures expected to reach 35 degrees. From Sky News, I'm Daisy Steele.
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11: Top stories this hour. One person has died and around 90 others have been injured after two trains collided in Bedfordshire last night. It happened shortly after 5 o'clock near Bedford South, involving two East Midlands railway services. One of the trains is understood to have been stationary when it was struck from behind. Transport Secretary Heidi Alexander says investigators are working to establish how the crash happened.
12: There were two trains that collided, an East Midlands railway service running from Nottingham to St Pancras and one running from Corby to St Pancras. It is too early to speculate, and that's why it's so important that the inspectors from the Rail Accident Investigation Branch were there very quickly.
11: The East of England Ambulance Service says 11 people suffered very serious injuries, with a further 22 badly hurt. More than 20 ambulances and 6 air ambulances were sent to the scene. Passengers described scenes of panic, with one comparing the impact to a bomb explosion and reporting people trapped with broken limbs. Andy Burnham's allies want him to be Prime Minister in September, but the man currently in the job insists he won't quit. Sir Keir Starmer's promising to fight any leadership challenge after the former Greater Manchester Mayor became an MP by winning the Makerfield by-election. Voters there have had their say.
13: All we want and are hopeful for is that our community now hasn't just been used.
14: I am actually probably one of the few Keir Starmer supporters as well, so I was in a right dilemma.
15: Personally, I would rather see Andy Burnham waited out till the next general election and then go for the leadership.
11: It's understood a three-year-old boy was attacked by at least one crocodile after ending up in an enclosure at a zoo in Cambridgeshire. He remains in hospital. In sport, the United States are through to the knockout stage of the World Cup after beating Australia 2-0. And England's cricketers are at risk of a big defeat against New Zealand in the second test. The visitors finished day three on 252 for three with a lead of 352 runs. From Sky News, I'm Daisy Steele.
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5: 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You'd be surprised. How does £10 a day or just £1.99 per fillet sound to you? Here at Vibe 107.6, we can give you the opportunity to have your message reach over 25,000 potential local customers every day. You're listening to this, right? Then our listeners will listen to your commercial in the same way. 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
6: Abbots Langley, Bushy, Leavesden, radio made in Watford. Five.
7: The top stories this hour. A train driver has died and around 90 people have been injured after two trains collided near Bedford last night. One of the services is understood to have been stationary when it was struck from behind. Passengers have described scenes of carnage, with one saying it felt like a bomb explosion, while others reported broken limbs and people crying out for help. Investigators are now working to establish exactly what went wrong. Rail expert Philip Haig says it's taken him completely by surprise.
8: Somewhat mystified as to how it's happened. We have on the railways here signalling systems that are designed to keep trains apart and prevent this sort of thing happening.
7: There's growing pressure on the Prime Minister to think about his position, with calls for him to spend the weekend reflecting. Sir Keir Starmer's promising to fight any leadership challenge after Andy Burnham's victory in the Makerfield by-election. But reports suggest senior cabinet ministers have privately urged him to consider a timetable for his departure. Former Health Minister Zubir Ahmed recently resigned alongside Wes Streeting. He's among those calling for an orderly transition.
9: The best thing would be for the Prime Minister to reach a decision this weekend about how we can move to orderly transition to new leadership, and then for a change of direction by whoever the new leader wants to be articulated.
7: A three-year-old boy remains in a critical condition after being attacked by a crocodile at a zoo in Cambridgeshire. Police are investigating how the child came to be in the enclosure. A man arrested on suspicion of attempted murder has been released on bail. In sport, the USA are into the knockout stages of the World Cup with a game to play in Group D. An impressive 2-0 win against Australia secured their spot in the last 32. And an amber extreme heat warning's been issued for parts of England and Wales on Monday and Tuesday, with temperatures expected to climb above 34 degrees. The Met Office says heatwave's thresholds are likely to be reached this weekend, with a small chance of breaking the UK's June temperature record. From Sky News, I'm Daisy Steele.
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10: Okay, let's do this.
11: 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And here's another load of them. Radio made in Watford, Vibe 107.6.